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2: The legendary DJ and producer, the man himself, Mark Broom. Hagan una bulla, Bogotá, vamos!

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2: 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I need some space like the back of a coupe. I'm trying to magic wand, I'm trying to poof. So, grab the blammer. Fuck all the glitz and the glamour. I

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1: I come here today to talk about how I feel. And I feel like that we are treated differently than other people. And I don't like how we're

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Put the screws on me and I'm gonna screw right off money is what I'm gonna do, though. You know that? 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Yeah. I got that shit. All right. Yeah. I tell you what, the show is being recorded and televised for England, and they told me, you got to do this song, you got to do that song, you know, you got to stand like this or act like this. I just don't get it, man. You know, I'm here to do what you want me to and what I want to do, right? Okay. So what do you want to hear? All right. All right. I walked the line.

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4: Now, as a way to put you in a good mood before you go to bed, I'd like to give you some affirmations. So just sit back and close your eyes. You are a good person. You are worth all the good things that happened in your life. You are intelligent. I like your haircut. You belong and are accepted. You matter to many people. You have strong hands, capable of woodworking. You have worth. You are a positive addition to this world. You smell nice. You order well at restaurants. Even if you think you can't swim, you probably can. You have excellent insights about popular movies. You have many talents. You are very good at guessing when a traffic light will turn green. Everyone at work has nice things to say about you. When a birthday happens at work, your coworkers sing at a lower volume just to hear your voice sing happy birthday. You are a creative and inquisitive person. At work, the night cleaning crew remarks how clean your desk is. You have a strong grasp of the political landscape. You are wonderful.

frogs, that is the greatest species of rana, also have warning croaks. This is the sound produced by a male Florida gopher frog when seized by another male. Whether it is the warning croaks or the accentuated respiratory movements that accompany their production, there is little doubt that such sounds are the principal means of sex recognition in frogs. In some instances, frogs have a special call that is uttered at intervals throughout the warmer part of the year. These calls seem to serve the purpose of advertising the presence of individual frogs to other males of the same species in the vicinity. The voice is employed to maintain a primitive sort of territoriality.

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2: Man, I am ready. 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Are y'all ready to get down?
3: Hello.
2: Boy, I cannot wait to blow my horn in here tonight.
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2: Come on, y'all. 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
3: Yeah.
2: This train is ready to roll.
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3: Okay.
2: Get down and blow.
3: Yeah.
2: Wait a minute. Hold it. All aboard the Soul Funky Train.

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2: 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The result is immersive, process-oriented music where memory, matter, and perception continuously shift and recombine. 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
1: Buckla, often labeled as the Stradivarius of synthesizers, is one of the most innovative musical vessel ever designed. The Buckla synthesizer is named after the electronics pioneer Donald Don Buckla, who manufactured his first modular synthesizer in 1963, the Buckla Series 100. The Music Easel appeared in 1973, so we are celebrating both the Diamond, 60 years, and Jubilee, 50 years, to close 2023. 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
2: Yeah, my name is Baby Bam from the Jungle Brothers. I'm supposed to be on the guest list tonight.
3: Guest list? What guest list?
2: What you mean?
3: Ain't no guest list.
2: What are you talking about? You got a paper in your head. What's that in your head?
3: You by yourself?
2: Yeah, no, I ain't by myself. But I have somebody inside waiting for me.
3: They inside waiting
2: for me? Mike G, that's right.
3: So you asking about how it was when he come out, okay?
2: No, listen,
3: okay,
2: man.
3: Next line.
2: He was on a guest list.
3: You on a guest list?
2: Yeah.
3: Okay, under what? Okay.
2: See, you got a guest list. Let me see. Let me look at that list, man.
3: Now, if you look at the list, I'm going to have to smack you with it.
2: Right.

the truth. Trying to be more James, I walk in Peter's shoes. Sparrows gotta be my views. Vintage frames,